0: 3, no charge will send you.
1: Ten two, we'll be 10-8. Papers posted in the door.
0: Oh.

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0: We're trying to PBX, try to get a hold of Paul, and no answer. 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
1: Tower.
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1: Airborne, go ahead.
0: $10.99 out of Marion County, violation probation, LWI first, in hand.
1: Airborne. Is there a bond on that county?
0: Negative, not. No bond until seen by judge.
1: Airborne.

0: Got me. If we're up tonight, can I get those CFS?
1: I'll be in NASA's jail, starting miles 9268.

0: 23 to jail, any miles, 9273.
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0: SR 12 and myself will be at 1329 South Lincoln, number 96 on that 99 check.
1: Hello.
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1: Good.
0: County, can you check calls for service from this morning between 7 and 8 a.m.? There was a rescue call to the VA here on North Lincoln for a male that wrecked his bike. Can you see if there's any notes on there on what they did with the bike?
1: Yeah,

0: I look at in the CFS, it does not state anything with where the bike went after that.
1: Therefore, was he transported or refused? Does it say that?
0: The patient refusal.
1: Definitely.

Hello, officers. I'm taking a call at Taco Bell. 1620 Washington Street. The manager there stating there were 7 or 8 teens that were fighting in there. She said they stopped now, but they're still in the store.

0: Hey, Judy, you want me to head that way?
1: I'll see what I get into when I get there.
0: Simple.

0: prostitutes, and they all looked high school age. She wasn't 100% sure, though.
1: Careful.
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3: sending? 10-2, we'll be 10-8, checking the VA clinic for the bike.

Hey, it sounds like the group that left the store is in a parking lot outside. There are ones around a black vehicle, possibly black Dodge Avenger. The other ones are around a white vehicle.

0: 82-43, the RP did advise that there were some minor injuries from the fight. And she believes one of the people with injuries is one of the, was involved in the group that is out by the vehicles.
1: 10-4.

0: Go ahead.
1: Made contact with Ronald. I believe we have found the bike in the VA clinic. He's coming down to pick it up.
0: Never.

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8227 goes back to a Keegan Schreckengast. And he's been 74 valid, Class C, restriction, B-boy, of Sheridan, date of birth, 2007.

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1: Underneath him.
0: 71, Adam Williams, 4792. Repeating 671, AW, 4792.

0: 27 goes back to Tyler Wesley. He's 1074 valid, Class C, no endorsements or restrictions, out of Sheridan, date of birth 77.
1: 10-4. What was the first name of the 27 I ran?
0: First 27 came back to a Keegan Trekking Ghost.
1: 10-4.

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1: 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We'll be turning.
0: Sure.

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0: Zero. 7827, 3P860, AZ7827.
1: AJ, just to confirm, your traffic was a little choppy. 860, Adam Victor, 7827.
0: Sorry, Apollo, it was Adam Zebra.

0: 27 comes back to me, Brandon Allison. He's 1074 valid, Class C, restriction 7, out of Knoxville, date of birth 2009.
1: 10-4.

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3: Trigger report of an incomplete 911-901 North Roach Street, 901 North Roach. Original call hung up, ETL on callback times 2, won't go through.
0: 10-4-76.
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0: Do we have a history at this address?

0: We don't really have a history of incomplete 911s here. The last call that we have is a juvenile call. April.
1: 10-4.

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1: Probably 10-8, resident advised everything was 10-2. She also advised that the young boy couldn't hold the phone and accidentally held the two buttons down and dialed 911.
0: Jim Moore.

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1: Block of West Larson Street, 1200 block of West Larson Street.
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0: in Wabash Street, Hamilton, on that 99 check.
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1: Travis Park, 1074 Valley, Class C, no endorsements or restrictions. Excuse me, restrictions, people have everyone.
0: Yeah.

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0: Devortana, Heath Hill.

0: 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I'll be out at the fire department.
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0: 573, Patton Tom, 3492. Again, 573, AT, 3492.
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0: 1, Frank. Adam, Henry, Paul, 3, 4, Nora, 8, 7, William, 3, 5, 2, 0, 8, 3. Again, 1, F, A, H, P, 3, 4, N, 8, 7, W, 3, 5, 2, 0, 8, 3.
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1: Got it. 43, I took a phone call reference verbal domestic going on 134 Delph Drive. Sounds like a juvenile and a parent just yelling at each other, nothing physical, all being right up there.
2: Someone else heading up there, or you can put the start 12.
1: Alright, we should be good. I'll let you know if we need anything.
2: Alright.

Attention all units, Henry County Specialist has been Washington County. Driving complaint northbound Highway 218 from Highway 78. A newer model van, possibly a white 2024 Chrysler Pacifica. No headlights or taillights on. Again, headed northbound Highway 218. A plate, Edward Victor Henry, Adam William King Sam. Again, Edward Victor Henry, Adam William King Sam. Northbound Highway 218 from Highway 78, Henry County Clear, 2127.

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0: I'm looking at the history of this address. Looks like we have quite a few domestic and juvenile calls there. Possible 16-year-old male, I believe, that can be violent, just 3 or 43.
1: So,

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1: Comes back, 1074, expression 1 of 27 on a blue Chevy Colorado to a Nicholas Finley of Milcher. Nicholas is showing 1074 valid paperwork 1983. Showing an address of 117 Northeast Center Street.
0: That works.

0: Yeah, 329, name, date of birth.
1: 3, go ahead.
0: Last name is Hungate, Henry Union Nora, George Adam Tom Edward. First name is Heat, Henry Edward Adam Tom Henry, date of birth 84-71, 84-71.

0: Keith shows 1074 valid date of birth as given.
1: Yeah, we'll be 10-8 from here. Everything's 10-2. It's calm down. He was just trying to get his son to do the dishes. Got into a heated exchange.

0: Sí, muy bien.
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0: Queen Henry Frank 898.
1: Comes back 1074, expiration 10 of 2026. On a white 1999 Dodge Ram, 2 of Melinda Kirtley out of Melcher, Dallas. Melinda is showing 1074 Rowland, year of birth 1958.
0: December next.

0: 21st, took a call at 228th Place and G71, over by Bussy, 228th and G71. Reporting party advised that there is water over the roadway, and there are no signs up. They're worried if someone came through there at night, it would cause an issue.
1: Got it. Ram direct. Is it over G71 or over 228th?
0: Over 228th, pumping fire road.
1: If you want to go ahead and give County Roads a call and just let them know, we were just down in that area. Water is very high. We didn't go up 228, but it probably is over the road there. I'll run down and check it out.
0: 10-4, I'm giving County Roads a call now.

0: Good.
1: I spoke to Mike over at County Roads. He advised that we get this one out.
0: Tell him.
1: He didn't give me an ETA or anything like that.
0: Tell him.

0: Henniger, Cigarette report of a 1050 PD only Carver Steer at the 60 on Highway 92. It's going to be in the westbound lanes just east of exit 60. They are off the travel portion with their flashers on. It's going to be a Honda HR-V. No injuries, no airbag deployment. Deer is in the ditch.
1: Can I hear? We're not too far from that. I can grab that if somebody wants to check on T-28.
0: Tower.
2: Christina 19, would one of you be willing to head over to 228 to check out the water?
3: County 19 was just going to key up 76.
2: 10-4, thank you.
1: 19, if it's over the water, I would just, if it's over the road, just stand by there until County Rose can get some signs up so nobody drives in there.
3: Never.
1: I know that there are places it was almost up to the height of G71, so I'm sure it is probably over 228 there.
3: Never.
2: 19, just 343. I did speak to County Roads. He spoke to Mike over at County Roads. He advised that they would get someone out there. He did not give me an ETA or anything like that, though.
3: Tower, 76, 76.

0: guy ever. You guys are just east of the 60 and the westbound lines.
1: 10-4, that's what we're advised.
0: We're into the 2 line now. We'll continue heading east here.

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1: Comes back 1074, expiration 12/20/26. On a red 2023 Ford Bronco Sport to a Bailey Woods at Indianola. Bailey is showing 1074 valid. Year of birth 1999.

0: 43. 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I'm going to have her dial into 911 so I can ping it.
1: Okay, that makes sense. We're at the old 92 overpass now and haven't come across anything.

0: Okay, 3, she is going to be Highway 92 at 92nd Avenue. 92 at 92nd Avenue. She's going to be in the eastbound lanes, off the roadway, on the shoulder.
1: Devil, 76.

0: 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It's going to be apartment number 4. 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He is conscious and breathing. Town page 2210, fire attack 1, please. I believe I walked on you. Just letting you guys know, it's going to be Paul Petty John at this Kermit Street apartment address. His son Brandon called him in. I don't know if the door's even unlocked. Brandon was at 66 when he called. So.
1: Gen 4, we'll be direct.
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0: 10:23. 28, when you're ready.
1: Go ahead.
0: Queen Henry George, 189. Queen Henry George, 189.
1: Come to Zach, 1074, expiration 5/20/26 on green, 2026 Honda Sport 2, Brandy Bates had an accident.
0: Got it, 1546.
1: Go ahead.
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1: And comes back 1034 Valley Class C Charles, no endorsements, restrictions, light immediate license to a Braylon McMillan out of Knoxville, your birth 79.

0: طبعا.
1: Yes.
0: I-37, can you show us clear back in service public assist?
1: Camera.
2: Yeah, there's water over the road here, just north on 228th of D71, but there is a road closed, flooding ahead sign, now just 43.
1: Yeah.

0: County Fair. I guess if you want to call County Roads back and let them know that, I don't think they're probably going to put additional signage up if there is already a sign in place. I'm going to have to make that decision. Might save them a trip out.
1: They just sent an email that the road's closed now, so I'm assuming they just went out there.
2: County 19 will be sending.

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1: Very true.
0: I'll be out with Iowa Plate, Ida William, Union 055, IWU 055, White Chevrolet at Oskaloosa and East 8th. Correction, East 9th.
1: Turn 42.

Thank you, Jim. That's all. Just for 43, our NCIC is down temporarily.

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1: Never.
0: You're on 28.
1: Good.
0: Ocean Edward 978. 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

0: I was Zach 1024, Christian 520, coming from Mount White, 1991. Motorhome to a Gerald or Lisa Addington at an Oxel.
1: Yeah, well.

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1: Okay, one check, right?

0: 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I advised him that he should be 10-2 tonight if you just have him by 8 a.m. Be 10-8.
1: Don't worry.

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0: 10-4. Sounds like they're currently eastbound on Pine, which is just north of the Warren County line.
1: There were.
2: Right on. You just start working your way up towards Pleasantville.

0: 3 from 27 points.
1: At 27.
0: That was modern, that 1080, so they're going west now, further towards Des Moines. I'm going to go ahead and go final, unless you want me to hang around for a bit.
1: Yeah, that's fine. I think they're probably not going to leave Des Moines. Sounds like he's kind of circling that southeast area.
0: Yeah, we're, yeah, I'm going to...

0: 74, Bell.
1: Took a call from Brittany Lamb. She said Will Anschutz showed up at her apartment around 8 or 9 tonight, intoxicated. She was trying to get him to leave, and he's refusing. She mentioned earlier that he had an injury to his shoulder. His shoulder was popped out, and she was trying to get him to go to the ER, and then he just fixed it himself. But now he's still refusing to leave, and he's intoxicated.
2: 10-4.

0: and 74-343. There's a note on his name card that officers had an armed crisis response involving him in January.
1: Going forth. Yeah, I'm familiar.
0: Jeff,

0: 74 from Bell Attention.
1: Four, ten, two.

0: of 74.
1: Go ahead, 74.
0: Will's mom came and picked him up and is taking him back to their residence. We'll be 10 at

0: Knoxville officers to prove a possible unlicensed driver headed to Des Moines from 802 Street Street, permanent time delay. 802 Street Street, further left, and a green Chevy Houston header. Anymore. She advised that he made suicidal comments about a month ago. He should have a 12-year-old juvenile in the car with him. I think she's just worried about him and doesn't want him to be driving while he doesn't have a license.
1: Okay, went 10 direct.
2: Research. We have a 28.
0: Ted 4, she advised Victor Zebra 279. Victor Zebra 279 comes back in a dark green 2006 Chevy 1500 to Richard or Joni Weber. Richard's going to be the male. Richard is showing 1074 suspended, three withdrawals in effect.

0: Devil. It's just pulling at a quick start now. You've actually made suicidal comments today.
1: She said he made suicidal comments about a month ago. I'm not exactly sure what her concern was tonight, just that she didn't want him out and about. Sounds like they may have gotten into an argument or something like that tonight. He wanted to leave. He didn't want to be at the house anymore.
0: Yeah.

0: And I apologize. He advised he was the RO and he's shown suspended.
1: Therefore, he's one of the ROs, and he is showing 10 to 34 suspended, 3 withdrawals in effect. Near birth, 1983.
0: So, I'll be out with it, McKimber, and 118, Victor Zebra 279.
1: Seven.
0: I'm sorry, give me his name again.
1: Richard.
0: Seven.

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1: Go ahead.
0: 982 Adam 8736. Okay. Again, 982 AA 8736.

0: comes back 1074 Valley Classy Charles, no endorsements or restrictions to Joni Weber. Weber's 1980.
1: 10-4.

0: Yeah, me too.
1: We did a citation for driving while suspended, and the 1017 came and got the vehicle.
2: Oh.

4 was in a black Dodge. Report earlier about a car and a truck in the ditch on Highway 2 just past the Avenue line. They said that they would try and remove it today. Ten 4 5:30.

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1: Comes back 1024, expired 5/2026. On a red 2013 Chrysler, touring to Rebecca Forbottle out of New London. Rebecca is showing. Valid, your birth 1968.

0: 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Can you try that as Tom Edward Nora? T-Tom Edward Nora.
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0: 10-4.
1: Comes back record not in computerized file.
0: Yeah.

0: County. That first one came back on a white Chrysler Touring, 5 of 26, you said?
1: Came back on a red 2013 Chrysler Touring, expired 5 of 2026.
0: And of course, thank you.

0: County Cars. Took a call at 777 on 184th Place. 777 on 184th Place. Reporting for you guys that they woke up to one of their vehicles had been destroyed overnight. And you guys, it looks like someone got in it and tried to steal it or vandalize it. It's going to be a 2005 Honda Accord. They'd like to make a report and speak to a deputy about it.
1: Sixteen is very right, though. Head over.

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0: four. Are you 10-2?
1: 10-2, just trying to sort it out here.
0: Seven.
1: County, will you post that 28 to Mock for me, please?

0: Go ahead. I'm 1061.
1: I ran him to the state. He's 1074. The only state I got him back out of was Mississippi. And he's showing 1074. Suspended, unlicensed.
0: 10-4. That's what he was explaining to me, too. So, we're good there. I have another 27 on the RO when you're ready.
1: Go ahead.
0: Through Mississippi, 801-763-694. Repeating, 801-763-694, Mississippi.
1: Your RO is coming back, 1074 license.
0: Thank you.

0: 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This is the test of the Marin County Paging System and the test 7 hours.
1: 31 direct, have a fabulous Friday and thank you for your service.

0: Four, are you 10-2?
1: 10-2 was just about to go 10-8. Two citations.
0: Number 16, 10-2.

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1: 16 radio was very faint. Did you advise 10-2?
0: 10-4.

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If you could attach the RO on that as well, on the 10-8 report initiated.

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alternative at 307 East 1st Street. 97-year-old male fell in the bathroom, unable to get up. 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Wife is unable to get him up. She advised no injuries. 740 KM 266.

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0: 600 block Highway 14, 20 through Iowa, John Charles Union 015, repeating John Charles Union 015, Iowa, on a gray Chevy pickup.
1: Close back 1024, 6311, 2026, on a gray Chevy, Colorado, Jason.

0: 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It's taking a report of a 1050 TI. 1607 South Attic Road, 1607 South Attic Road.
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1: Can you 25 the PD just because I have a female in the lobby about an old case? Can you stop up into dispatch first, though, please?

0: Your first patient's going to be in the car passenger side, complaining of chest pain, head laceration. The second driver is out walking around, not complaining of anything. He'll probably be a refusal. Another one has kind of a fluid on the ground, but both patients are out.
1: County 939, I'll see you.
2: For County Arizona, Knoxville repeater.
0: Same county as what you were saying.
2: That plate comes back 1074, expiration date of 2026 on TN GMC Sarah, Joshua Schrader, Columbia.
1: Temple.

0: Very County 2 is 23. Brennan, hit a tow.
1: Yeah.

0: A gentleman arrived on scene. The pickup will not need a tow, but the other vehicle will.
1: Ten four. I already advised Kurt that both of them will need a tow. I will give him a call back and let him know. Just one.

0: down to ship 511 on the range.
1: Susan,
2: can you go ahead and get a towed out? You're going to need two of them towed.
1: Two, I'm sorry for the confusion. 104 just advised that just one of them needed towed would be the Taurus, so that a truck showed up for the other truck. I can give Kurt a call back and advise him that both will now need towed, if need be.
2: No, just one. They're going to pull this one up into the driveway. So, yeah, just be one tow.
1: Definitely.

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1: 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I believe he goes by Half Miller.
0: Can you attach him?

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0: 16 from 2.
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0: If you can, come in on the south side of this. 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
1: Careful.

0: dispatch, it was 939, be route KX 1, A ship, non emergent, 3 miles, 0.
1: Copy.
2: County 16, northbound lanes are shut down. Just south of Nevin.
1: Silver.

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0: 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I have a 99 in the lobby, turning themselves in. Not available.
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0: Yeah.

0: County Cars, 4304 Rex Drive, northbound on Highway 5, going by Osceola Drive. Gray van all over the roadway, crossed into the center lines a few times.
1: 16, Rick.

0: 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They should be coming right at you.
1: Try 28 of Mary William Frank 520. Mary William Frank 520.
0: I'd like 1074 expiration 327 on a silver 2016 Dodge Grand Caravan, window warming of Ottumwa. Shows 1074 valid. Year birth 1938. Matches description.
1: Damn, four. They're westbound 592 at the moment. I'm not sure if one of the troopers is still out over there or not.
0: Yep. It looks like we do have one. I'll see if he can check on it.

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1: 10-4.

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0: I'll be 10-8. Lambert has all the vehicles. We're going to go ahead and open everything back up.
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1: Good.
0: That was Sergeant Lampy from Ankeny PD on the phone. Reference a case that we were working on. Do you want to speak with him?
1: Set up my cell phone.
0: 10-4.

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0: This is 100 working today.
1: Stand by, I'll check. Right. 10-4 County, I'm here. Ten. I was trying to get in contact with you, stand by.
0: From Knoxville. So what can I connect these two?
1: Tipper. I'll grab back on the line, I believe. I still can, and then get it to him if he can. Missing. Now we have entered her cell phone.
2: 10-4. Go ahead and send it to 5062.

0: Marion County 6234.
1: Four, go ahead.
0: 176 to KAC to issue a copy of the report. I'll be 10-6 on this a little while longer, getting paperwork, everything.

I love it, but show 5-11 back at

0: Nosser Cars. Took a call reference 70 miles walking, concerned about 714 East Marion Street. She's walked by the house and says there's a very foul old odor coming from that residence, was concerned. Thought we could possibly check it out. Didn't see any movement or anything at the residence.
1: One of four stories.
0: Damn.

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1: Yeah.
0: Adam Lincoln, 3694, AL, 3694.
1: Comes back 1074, expired date of 2020 on a red 92 homemade trailer, Cody Hackney of Allerton.
0: 10-4, two additional 28s.
1: Good.
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1: Got a second.
0: Queen George Boy 565, QGB 565.
1: First one comes back, 1074, expiration 427. YGMC Sierra, Andrew Maybe, Knoxville. Second one comes back on a black 86 Chevy Blazer to the same RO at that address.
0: Do we have any contact information for that mail?
1: Same object.

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0: Any contact with the homeowner, everything's 10-2, I'll post-mortem mock.
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1: Clear from KAC, report issued. I'm 76, back out to where the 1050 occurred. I'm told the driver of the pickup works at an address out there. His father's on the way to town to meet us.
0: Zero.

0: 86, Paul.
1: Good.
0: Judge is ready for you.
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0: Marion County, 63-4.
1: Florida.
0: I met with the RO and the driver of the pickup at 1603 South Attica. Citation issued, report issued, 1080.

0: All right, call them, you want to Loveland County, I have any 362.
1: 362, go ahead.
0: Have you had any calls from a wrong way driver on Highway 63 from Pennsylvania Avenue? The westbound of East Bentley?
1: I had one about 15 minutes ago of a red sedan going, my caller stated they were northbound from the Delonaga exit in the southbound lane.
0: 10-4. Have you gotten any more since then? I just got another, they had somebody stop and tell me there was still somebody, but that was Pennsylvania Avenue.
1: I've had no other calls besides the one.
0: 10-4, I'll be in the area, if you do give me any more calls, contact me, please.
1: No.

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1: Good.
0: Can you put me out at 1470 Newbold for a vehicle inspection?

0: Fox Foster got a request for a funeral escort around 10:50 at Bybee and Davis Funeral Home, leaving to Graceland.
1: 10:04.

0: Jefferson County to Henry County on R5 call 51, Henry County.
1: Go ahead for Henry.
0: Henry County just took a call on Highway 34, passing Velvet Leaf, headed eastbound. Caller reporting a either dark blue or black Nissan sedan tailgating a semi. Caller was able to say the semi had a white box trailer, wasn't able to tell me what color the cab was. Once again, it was on Highway 34, passing Velvet Leaf, no plate information.
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0: Of course, 10-3-10.

0: County 16, 10-8.
1: Trademark 10-8. 43, I sent you an email reference, another one. Sounds like it was one that you had checked and needed to do some things to be reinspected.
0: Ten-4.

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0: We got 1046 Keys, 320 Jackson Street. Going to be a silver Buick LaCrosse. And you did advise there's groceries inside. 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

0: Appellant ambulance 2 are needed in front of 2310 Boss Landon Drive. Elderly female fell outside. Unknown how long ago she fell. She does have a neighbor there now. 1048 KM26. Appellant ambulance, you're needed in front of 2310 Boss Landon Drive, apartment 1. Elderly female fell outside, unknown how long ago. 1048 KM26. Marion County.
1: Oh, you'll ever make it.
0: A report of an arrived driver on Highway 163 from marker 42 headed westbound. Time delay is going to be around 3 minutes now. Caller advised was a road rage incident. Caller got pulled off. He said he was pretty shaken up. The vehicle is going to be a gray 2016 Chrysler Town & Country. I'll send you those links.

0: 16 is fair. County 4, I didn't get it.
1: So we're westbound, 90, westbound from the 642, 163, 3 minute time delay. Parade, 2016 Chrysler Town and Country. Sound like road rage incident. Caller's no longer behind it.
0: Ten four, I'm out of position. I'm over on the 700 block four hit.
1: SR27, go ahead.
0: Can you give me a car that wanted to transport to the jail here shortly? Information coming.
1: Silver. Scan cars, sir.
0: Full copy, 76.
1: Silver.

0: Yeah, the answer 27.
1: Good.
0: The 195. Spelling is, this would be first name Robert, common spelling, last name Dickey, D. David, I. Ida, C. Charles, K. King, E. Edward, Y. Young.

0: Capella 72, we'll be out at Taco Bell for case follow-up.
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0: 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Good. I'm going to be at 404 Southwest First Street in Elster. I'll reference you, Alpha.
1: Copy.

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0: 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She advised that Sam is not there. She has not been staying there, and she has not seen her around.
2: That vehicle is gone. Move the marker whenever you get a chance.

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1: Door.
2: Danny Garcia, reported at 10:50, PD only. 2100 block Highway 5, vehicle went off into the ditch. Not complaining of any injuries or no airbag deployment.
0: 16, is correct.
3: I took Monroe down to Pelham, UTL on a reckless driver.
1: 10-4.

0: an NCO that needs to be served at Pelham PD.
1: County 11, I can take care of that.
0: Timber.
1: Good.
2: That NCO went through. Deputy's headed this way.
1: Copy, Lee.

0: 1143 Civil is going to email you paperwork. Yep, thank you. 1643, sounds like this accident, the male, is not going to be complaining of injuries. We're going to be paging rescue.
1: Yeah.

Attention Buffy Fire and Rescue, Indiana Rescue, Buffy Fire and Rescue, Indiana Rescue, needing the 2200 block of Highway 5, 2200 block of Highway 5 for a 1050 with minor injuries. No complaining that he has a knot on his head, his ribs hurt a little bit elderly female.

Attention Buffy Fire and Rescue and Indiana Rescue. You're needed in the 2200 block of Highway 5. 2200 block of Highway 5 for a 1050 is minor injury. Elderly male advising has a small knot on his head and his ribs are hurting.

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0: Des Moines State from Marion County, R5 call 51, Des Moines State.
1: Go ahead.
0: Des Moines State, can you see if 263 is available to head to an accident with minor injuries in the 2200 block of Highway 5 in Marion County, 2200 block of Highway 5?
2: County 553.
0: Better description than that. It's going to be in the west side of the ditch in the 2200 block.
1: Definitely.

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Are you available to stop in the PD lobby to get a mail? He has some questions about registration sticker.

0: Pope, did you want to marry?
1: Go ahead.
0: Is that location just going to be about north of Marysville, just a little bit?
1: Tempor, that's correct.
0: Tempor.
1: Copy. I'll hold off for now if he's around.
2: Tempor, I'm in route as well. I'll be delayed a little bit. Do you have a TAC channel for us?
1: Tempor, fire TAC 1.
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0: 29 on Tyler Emerson.
2: T-63, go ahead.
1: Can I just get you to sit north of where this truck went in just to make sure we get cars slowed down coming through the S-curves here?
2: Ten four. Just about through the S-curves, so VMO.
1: Ten four. Right about at Van Buren should be good.
2: Yeah.
1: He is okay. Not on
0: camera.

0: County Couriers. Could one of you head up to the area of County Line Road and 163? Steve Hewitt called me. Reference a combine that's in the ditch rolled over. I don't have any other calls on this. So the customer called him, and he was having his wife come pick him up. Spoke with Jasper County. They don't have anything up their way either. If you could check County Line area.
1: County Farm 10-8 from the jail, 76 to this combine rollover.
2: County 10 to be now. My name is Pelletier.
0: 4-8, copied you. I walk on somebody.
2: County 10, I'm in the Pell area. I'll head up there.
0: Tell me, thank
3: you. County 16, I'm 23. This is 10-50.
4: Pelle ambulance ready for a transfer from Pelle Regional ER back to the cottages. No paramedic needed. 11 4 AKM 26. Pelle ambulance ready for a transfer from Pelle Regional ER back to the cottages. No paramedic needed. 11 4 AKM 26.
5: Sir, an NCO, I'm not sure where you're at. Reference of 1050.

0: 16-28.
1: 16, yes.
0: Henry Victor X-ray 398. Henry Victor X-ray 398.
1: Says my 1074, Trishman 11, 2026, on Black Toyota, Tacoma, Gerald Gillespie, Albion.

0: 10 from 11.
1: Good.
0: I was coming to follow up 80 to serve an NCO. I'm not sure if you're 20, if you want me to head up to county line as well for now.
1: Negative. I think as far as I have that way, you can take care of what you need to.

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1: Daniel.
0: Did Jasper Page Fire Rescue to respond as well?
1: Negative. I believe that the farmer was already picked up, is what Steve had told me.
0: Hello.

0: 554 Grizzly.
1: Tammy, could you see if Monroe County Ambulance would have a unit that could head north to us?
0: Tab 4.

0: NASCAR is a report of a 1050 PD, the old family video, looks at the corner, possibly Marion and Roach. No right deployment, no injuries. Someone just rear-ended another person not blocking the roadway.
1: 111 direct.
0: So,

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0: UTL on Skyline Road between 14 and 163. Function case now of 163.
1: Hello, Master Reverend.

0: guys, I'll be out, but it's going to be east of East 32nd Street South, Carolina Road.
1: Yep.
2: 4 copy, 76 from County Line and Beardsley.
0: Kind of town be on the south side of the road, south pitch, donut side.
1: Tavler.
2: Ten, I was trying to reach 5 feet kicks.
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1: Good.
3: 228.
1: Good.
3: John King Boy, 753. And attach female RO, Megan.
1: That was John Tomboy 753. Plate shown removed.
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1: 10-4. Second one just 28 and a separate 27.
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1: Ocean William George 703.
0: Comes back 1074, expression 1/20/27 on a black Buick Encore. Can't afford Melcher.
1: 10-4 and the 27 for that one.
0: Go to it.
1: 412, Adam Robert, 7874. Repeat, 412, Adam Robert, 7874.
0: Colton Tilly. I don't know, it still shows. 1074 valid.
1: Ten four.
3: Zero 27 Adam, Adam, 2224, repeat. 027 88
0: comes back 1074. Valid. Class A Adam endorsement on Lincoln. No restrictions. Carl Rose Reynolds.
4: Get more.
3: We'll take the report. Huge on the advisor. They're going to come back later and tow it out of here and over in traffic control. Say 1 year later.

0: Okay, thank you. Log phone number for the driver.
1: Yes.
0: 515-360-7836.

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1: There's a black compact Chevy car coming your way, no 28. 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
1: No. Good.
2: Their truck is 1046 on the traveled portion of the roadway in a bottom between two blind hills. They are contacting Hewitts to come and help them with it as well.

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1: They're en route for that combine. Steve advised that he's just going to shut the road down. So if you want to leave, you can.
0: 10-4, I'm still 10-6 working on this report.
1: DN4.

0: Marion County, 6324.
1: Good.
0: They were able to get the pickup started and off the traveled portion of the roadway.

In the available unit from Henry County, I have a driving complaint westbound on 34 from mile marker 229. Westbound on 34 from mile marker 229 is a semi that's all over the roadway. It's a black day cab and a short grain type trailer. Color advises it's cutting off other vehicles as it's swerving all over the roadway. Been doing this for several miles. Again, this is westbound on Highway 34 from mile marker 229. Henry County clear, 1243.

0: County, 928.
1: Go ahead.
0: 928's en route to Knoxville Hospital for an emergent, beginning mile 0.

Yeah, 16 just 343. We've got Highway 5 both lanes shut down for a little bit.

1 Marion County, 2701. But took a report of a 37 vehicle sitting in front of 422 North Clark Street, 422 North Clark, 1017, a white, newer Ford truck has been sitting there for about an hour with someone inside of it.

0: report of a parking complaint in West Madison and Streeter. Madison Streeter, there's a white truck with a trailer parked on the wrong side of the road. Makes it hard to maneuver.
1: County 104.
0: Yes.
1: I just drove by that vehicle. It's a Alliant Energy utility vehicle. I imagine they'll be done sooner rather than later.

0: 16. Lambert is getting ready to leave with the vehicle.
1: Yeah.
0: Three 3.8.

0: Actually, sorry, 86. Hello, were you direct on that West 3rd Street call? Tenbar, looks like you might be in the area of 1213 West 3rd Street and report of dogs barking.
1: Coming. I'm sure we're going there.

0: Me too, fella.
1: Great.
0: I also have a return phone call. I can send you her number. She would like to talk about a welfare check from the 10th. Looks like 81 was assigned to it. The male that was involved in the welfare check is now saying his house might have been robbed and his car might have been stolen. She thinks he might be 1096. I'll send you her info and this call for service info.
1: Okay.

0: 16.
1: Good.
0: Highway 5 is back open. Lieutenant 8 scene's clear. ISP 263 did the report on that accident.

0: 086.
1: Right.
0: Is 1213 the reporting party or where it's coming from?
1: 1213 is where it's coming from. She said she lives behind them.
0: Got it.

0: County 27-1. What was the address on North Clark? The vehicle was in front of
1: 422 North Clark.
0: Okay, I'm in the area. It's GOA. 10-8.

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1: Go
0: ahead. Juvenile son that was home, advised another complaint be tonight.
2: 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Attention Knoxville City Rescue Unit at 908 South Park Lane Drive, Homestead of Knoxville Assisted Living, for a 90-year-old male that has fallen a few times in the last day or two. 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
1: 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There's a sign partially on the road. I'm going to get moved off.
0: Okay.

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0: 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I posted his number tomorrow for you.
1: 74.

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0: Oh.

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1: Good.
0: Arrived at KAC, ending miles 0.2.
1: So.
2: Hi, return that PBX. 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I'll be tonight.
1: Nope.

0: 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County 928.
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1: Washington County, go for Cedar Rapids.
0: Received a call from a subject in a vehicle that he had some sort of an accident. We're not sure exactly what, but some sort of a rock or something went through his windshield. He's on Highway 92, right in front of the fire department. Would you have someone nearby that could respond to that?

0: 407 is northbound on 218, south of Ainsworth. He was direct on your traffic and will be en route.
1: So far, thank you. 349.

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0: County 16, can you put me out on a vehicle inspection?
1: No, we're up.
0: 978, 218th.
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Additional units, Henry County, I have a 1050P unknown. The on-ramp to 218 northbound from East Washington Street. The on-ramp northbound 218 from East Washington Street is an iPhone crash detection with no response. I attempted to call it back with no response either. Henry County Clear, 1404.

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0: Can you advise reference the accident, 318 in East Washington?
1: Ten-4. It was an iPhone crash detection. It's come back. UTL.
0: 10-4. 14-13.
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1: I have a rubber buckaloo on PBX here for you.
0: Do you know what it's in reference to?
1: Negative. He said he's part of Knoxville Little League.
0: 10-4. Let me go get a cell phone real quick.

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0: 10-8. 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

0: to Busy Jackson, 1074 Valid Class C out of Hedrick, date of birth 1989. I'm going to send you a mock message. We have an alert on him in our in Central Square.
1: Got it.
2: Marion County, 6034.
3: Good.
2: I return that TBX to Damon. He is requesting a civil standby at 1976 Lowe Drive. As soon as I am done here, when they have the roadway clear, I'll go down there and take care of that. Can you see if you can find the original call for service when the dog in question went missing? Email that to me, please.
3: Yeah, we're all just looking.

0: Yes.
1: I updated the call on Shield, and I'll meet with that caller tomorrow.
0: Oh.

Attention, Knoxville City Rescue Unit, 502 East Reno Street, 502 East Reno Street outside the apartment, 3, approximately 50-year-old male that fell outside, doesn't look injured. 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
0: You gotta bring some extra help out here.
1: Copy, how many people and what apparatus?
0: Yeah, you can send the engine out here with a few of you guys.
1: Copy.
0: Tell me emergency, please.

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1: 86, go ahead.
0: Can I get the RO of Thomas Linton back?
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0: Copy that, guys.

0: Here's your jingle. And just, by the way, you're very, very faint.
1: 13 will be en route to Reno Street to assist the ambulance.
0: How much for 5.1?

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1: 10-486, the mail that you spoke to in the lobby about the no contact order earlier today is back wanting to talk to you. He has more paperwork, it looks like.
0: Copy.
2: Traveler's 43 years, still really, really faint. I'm not sure what would be causing that.

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1: Go ahead.
0: Independence, East State, Queen, X-ray Nora, 283. Queen, X-ray Nora, 283. Looks like a black colored BMW.
1: Deborah.

0: Bell 72.729 Mail Road, Colton, please.
1: Colton Ortiz, 1074 Valley, Class C at Appellant, date of birth 2001. Let's have a warning in tracks for window 10.

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0: We're going to have another EMS call at 9B Reno Street. It's probably going to be a patient refusal, but we're going to treat the patient here and go from there. But 9B Reno Street.
1: 10-4. 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
1: Cedar Rapids State, could you see if any troopers are able to respond with my deputies? They're going to be responding to 96 Collins Street in Batavia. Again, 96 Collins Street in Batavia. We had a caller advised from that residence across the street. He heard a gunshot, one single gunshot, come from inside the residence at home. He did say that there is one male subject that he knows that was there. No further information at this time.
0: We'll try to get our evening cars going.
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0: Jefferson County, Cedar Rapids, reference the call in Batavia if needed. 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
0: Engine 313 is going to be clear back in service on the 9 Bravo address call. We're going to have one patient refusal. You can attach us to that.
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1: Go ahead.
0: 176 Adam Nora 4373. Again, 176 Adam Nora 4373. Should be for Morgan.
1: Under 1074 valid class C out of Pella due to work 2003.
0: Yeah, well, thank you.

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1: Howdy, 1976 low drive.
0: Yep.

0: County 16.
1: Good.
0: I sat in the area for a while. I did not observe traffic violations or any reckless behavior. I addressed the other side of that with City Hall, so there were any.

0: 9937.
1: Yes.
0: We arrived at Knox Hospital. How many miles is 1.8?
1: Yeah.
2: Sevens, by number from out of Iowa.

0: Go ahead.
1: First one is 571 Adam Tom 5278.
0: Ahead with the next.
1: 588 Adam Tom 3235.
0: And the third.
1: 770 Adam Young 0383.
0: Yeah, what did the 27 for?
1: Be cliff jumping.
0: And 9.
1: It'll be cliff jumping.

Pontiac, 1074 out of Indianola. Second, Jedediah Hubbard, 1074 out of Meter. Third, Marcos Moreno Vilkis, 1074 out of Urbandale. Showing restriction of Sam on file.

0: County 24.
1: Yes.
0: 28 out of Iowa, Queen Union King 500.
1: County 24, expiration 5 at 27, white 2013, Chevy Equinox, Vienna, Ostrander out of Indianola.
0: As well.
1: Good.
0: Nor Nor Zebra 799.
1: Good with the rest of them.
0: Paul Lincoln Charles 770, also out of Iowa.
1: Sends in for expression 8 at 26, white 2014, Ford Escape, Damian Miller, Newton. And sends in for expression 2 at 27, red 2007, Ford Mustang, Justin, officer out of Pella.
0: Thank you. You can log those under a cliff jumping call as well.
1: South.

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1: Yep.
0: Should all be out of Iowa. First one is Queen Union King 493.
1: Queen Union Sam 493.
0: Queen Union King 493.

0: comes back 1074, expression 6 of 2027 on a Chevy Equinox. All right. Marley Crooks, Indianola.
1: 10-4. The next one is Ocean Mary William, 558.
0: Comes back 1074, expression 11 of 2026 on a white Nissan Rogue, Trevor Clapp, Indianola.
1: Next one is Iowa Custom, Boy Boy, Sam Ida Zebra Edward.
0: Comes back 1074, expression 9 of 2026 on a green van. Erica Healy, Altoona.
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1: 10-4, here's the last one. Paul Sam George, 710.
0: Comes back 1074, expression 4 of 2027 on a black Jeep Renegade, Chandra Landis, out of Grants.
1: 10-4, thank you.

0: Mary, copy 1634.
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0: I called and spoke with Dennis. He advised that dog showed up around his property approximately the same timeline as Damon was describing. Dennis gave permission for Damon to go onto the property and retrieve the dog. That's been done. 10-8.

Down in 16. I returned that call. 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Sounds like they had three documented new eagles in the nest at the time. She's just wanting to know their status due to the tree being down. I'll head up there and see if I can lay eyes on it, or if it's something that maybe five would be able to assist with the drone later. I'll check it out first.

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3: 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No paramedic needed.

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1: Good.
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1: So.

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0: 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Do you have a patrol phone?
1: Copy. Patrol 2.
0: 10-4, I'll send her over.

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1: Yeah.
0: I'm going to post Mike's number to PBX number to Mock for you. If you can give him a call.
1: Yeah.

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1: Loud and clear.

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0: Private Homestead, ending miles 0.2.
1: Tell

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0: We'll be 10-8 from the cliffs, and I'll be 10-42.
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0: Yeah, with 16 at 5 fuel.
1: No.

0: Relate to Van Buren. Van Buren, can you reference state to Van Buren on R5 call 51? Can you reference state? Van Buren County, go for your reference state. Can you reference state? I have a request to ask for backup at 208 South 3rd Street of Farmington. We have that strawberry festival going on, and there appears to be a green Dodge Ram van. I have the license to send over later. This person may be under the influence. He's driving at high rates of speed, spraying people with gravel, assaulted someone. We just need help. My deputies are on 10-15 unknown.
1: 10-4, do we have a last known location and approximate time of when the male was last seen in the area?
0: Last seen in the area probably, about 5 minutes ago.
1: Do you have an exact cross rate of where the male was last headed?

0: Sierra State to Van Buren on R5, call 51.
1: Go ahead.
0: Apologies on that delay. The intersection of that incident is going to be State Street in Second.
1: Trevor, in reference to male assaulting someone, were there any weapons or anything mentioned?
0: There was no weapons mentioned, just potentially under the influence.
1: Trevor, 433 is en route. We'll probably have 290.
0: 10-4. 1607.

0: County 16.
1: Yep.
0: It sounds like the female I talked to a bit ago on the phone was quite behind on some information. It's being looked into, I guess, so there's nothing needed from us. I'll be tenant.
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1: Megan Murphy, coming back valid. Date of birth 1986.
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1: Come back to 74, expression 10 of 2026 on a silver high end day, Sonata. Sarah Haywood, Sonata.

0: Sioux Rapids State from Van Buren on R5, call 51 Sioux Rapids State. Go ahead, Sioux Rapids State. I'm just responding to your teletype. I will send this over after. The license plate that was given is Queen Tom Frank 440. Again, that's Queen Tom Frank 440. It sounds like from what people have been saying that are in the area, so far they have cleared the scene, but they may be coming back and forth, it sounds like. Roll up, our troopers are on the scenery.
1: 10-4, thank you. Bear and clear. 1629.

0: County Cars. The clerk of court just called to advise they put a warrant in the box if one of you can pick it up.
1: 16 is drag, I'll grab it.
0: Thank you, sir.
2: Twenty-seven one 1042.
0: Dale.

I'm from Cedar Bay on R5, call 51 Van Buren. Go ahead, Cedar Rapids State. Is there a victim reference this incident in Farmington?

Jarvis State. I have a deputy that's on scene. He stated that at this moment, it sounds like the victim doesn't want to do anything at this time, but he would like to speak with the D13-296 if he could. I'm going to send over that location to him. So, thank you, 1637.

0: you, fella.
1: Go ahead.
0: Got a call from 1311 West 2nd Street. The caller advised he believes a rabid raccoon just walked into his neighbor's backyard.

0: caller lives at 1316. He advised it walked into the backyard of 1311. He was going to keep an eye on it. Said you could give him a call if he needed to.
1: Yeah.

0: 1272, you advised the address was 1311 West Hagen, isn't that correct?
1: That's correct. The caller is at 1316 if you wanted him.
0: So,

0: 72, fellas.
1: Good.
0: Got a call from a male, said he also called last week. There's a food truck parked in the alley behind the peanut pub. He advised he can't get his truck out. Again, he did call last week. There is an event going on every Friday this summer.
1: Sure.

0: I don't know for sure, but I can look.
1: It works.

0: Yeah, and it's 28th through Iowa.
1: Go ahead.
0: Frank, A, Tom, Henry, Nora, John, Charles, repeating S-A-T-H-N-J-C.

0: 1074 Expedition 7 of 2026 on a red 2010 Dodge Caliber to Jeremy Howard out of Des Moines. He's showing 1074 valid, your birth 1982.
1: 10-4, thank you.

0: 96. We're going to be just off the entrance to the Whitebreast Beach. We got someone firing just south of the road here. We got gunshots going off.
1: Tower.
0: Got 11 hanks right that way for now. Yeah, there's 16, I'll start that way.
2: Gov.
0: Got 476.
2: Gov.

0: County from 20, 28 through Iowa and 28 through Nebraska. When you're ready.
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0: What comes back to Jeremy Howard, Chunk Conservative Overall, Class A Adam. Your second one is coming back. 1074 Valid to a Benjamin Cartega out of Omaha.
1: 10-4, thank you.
2: County cars from 6. We'll be 10-2 here. You guys can disregard.
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1: Go for Davis County.
0: One of your units that was C226 was traffic stop. We're trying to check the status. Can you just verify if they are 10-2?
1: He is 10-2. He just came across the radio to give me a 27. I do also have one of my deputies in and out to assist.
0: 10-4, thank you. 728.

0: must have been to the sunny end as I called it last from.
1: Go from what's from.
0: Certificate West Liberty Ambulance, page 258 westbound, eastbound I-80, 258, eastbound I-80, 20-year-old male on the side of the interstate in a vehicle having a seizure. Unknown if he is breathing.
1: We'll get him in round. Do you have a vehicle description?
0: Yep.
2: So I spoke with the caller, stating he couldn't get a delivery truck through the alley to make 5 o'clock drop off. I advised them that they did have a special event permit for all the Fridays. And if he wanted to voice his concerns in the city hall, that was his option. Can you show me Kinnick?
3: Tim Moore, Kinnick.

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0: Update on that subject of the 258 eastbound I-80. He is coming out of the seizure now and is awake and breathing, just not real responsive. He was just diagnosed with epilepsy today.
1: I mean, West Liberty has received the page. They're not in route yet.

0: Nixon 20, 10-2.
1: 10-2. Danny, we'll be 10-8. We had Corps down here with us. They've been advised of a better place to shoot. 10-8.

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0: Is West Liberty ambulance en route?
1: Yes, they've been en route for about 5 minutes.
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0: ISD 479 is out on a traffic stop, Highway 34 eastbound, mile marker 217. He's out with a party that's wanted full extradition out of two different states. Looking to see if he can have a unit start that way just for backup.
1: Thanks, Wallace, I-70.
0: 10-4, thank you, Sunset 29.

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2: County 114, is it a pickup or a semi?
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3: Yep.

Washington County All Units, have reported a vehicle Fiesta, a white SUV type 0, no plate information available, all over the roadway, crossing the center line, driving down the center line and going off and off onto the shoulder of the gravel. Again, southbound 218 from the T36 area. License plate information not available. Make a case, Washington County 1748.

0: 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They're out back by the photo lab area in the store. Attention Knoxville City Rescue, need a Walmart 814 West Bell for a 61-year-old female in the back of the store by the photo lab thinking she might have a heart attack.
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0: Private Kayak ending miles 0.7.
1: Yep.

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1: Yes.
0: We're going to be clear to Knoxville Hospital from Rebel.
1: Tough.

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1: Go ahead for 489.
0: 489 on this arrest you brought in. Where was the arrest made? I have to make a decab.
1: Highway T61 and Highway J3T, Unionville.
0: 10-4, and did you already have state confirm the warrant, or am I needing to do that?
1: Yep, they sent form down to Putnam County, so Putnam County should be faxing them to you, and I'll be in here a little bit to sign them.
0: 10-4, thank you, 1845.

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1: Do you have any DNR on right now?
2: 10-4, my reporting party advised that they already spoke to the DNR and they said to call you, to call us.
1: Sorry, can you tonight? Right?
2: My reporting party advised that they already spoke to the DNR. And the DNR told him to call 911. Good.
3: UPBX C236, just make sure he's aware.
2: Thanks, I'll give him a call.

0: 5025 when you guys up in the boat ramp?
1: 10-4.
0: County, if I'm able to get a registration number from the boat, will you be able to run that?
2: I believe we can. I'll give it a try when you get there.

0: County cards. I tried to reach C-236. No answer. I give you the voicemail for him.
1: Yeah.

0: 5 for County 5.
1: Yeah.
0: In reference to that 99, I called you about Polk County Viva. He posted bond on his charges there and is ready for pickup. What would you like me to do?
2: Yeah, go ahead and send an email out to the reserve group, see if anyone's available for transport from Polk County to Marion County sometime this weekend.

0: Yeah, it's 20 for 23 to the boat ramp.
1: Right? 20, I walked in your little shade, 23.

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